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8: Partly cloudy today. It's also an air quality alert day until 6:45 tonight. The high today of 102, a low tonight of 80. Mostly sunny tomorrow, another high of 102.
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18: And here we go. 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Your home for Billy the Kid in the Morning and the best mix from the 2000s to today. Got songs this hour coming from Nirvana. 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

0: Can you get me Goofy's autograph? That's, I missed that one last time. It's Mix 102.9's Summerween. 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
1: I hope we're feeling good on a Tuesday night. My name is Brady, and this is your home for Billy the Kid in the Morning and the best mix from the 2000s. Today, got Tag Team Whoop. There is coming this hour. We will play Nickelback.

threaten you with a good time. It's Mix 102.9 Summerween. Your chance to win a vacation for four to Halloween time at the Disneyland Resort. We do it every hour on the 10s. And your next shot happens after this song. 3 minutes.

0: money do you think a fun weekend in the summer costs? 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
1: Depending on what you're doing, but I would say on average at least $200 to $300 a weekend, depending what you're doing.
0: Yeah, it's close. 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
1: It is. Well, I mean, look at our gas prices, though.
0: Oh, man. 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
6: Yes, yes, it is Brady on your home for Billy the Kid in the Morning and the best mix from the 2000s to today. 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

Billy the Kid from Billy the Kid in the Morning with brand new Dirty Little Secrets at 7:30 and 9:30 every weekday morning on Mix 102.9. Coming up tomorrow, this dad has a secret that is, if his son finds this out, he is going to be so mad. Matter of fact, I don't even think he'll grow up and talk to his dad anymore. Wait till you hear this secret tomorrow morning, 7:30.

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0: Brady hanging out on Mix 102.9. What percentage of people do you think say they've admitted to hooking up in the office, like at the workplace?
1: I would say probably 40%.
0: Oh, close. 47%.
1: Three. Okay.
0: Almost half of people. What is going on? Where are they doing this? How are they doing this?
1: Where you spend most of your time at?
0: Yeah, but I know, but like there, like you're hooking up there, like while we're all in meetings and offices, like where does this happen?
1: You know, people work in factories and different places. It's not always just in that, you know.
0: Yes, yeah. I just thought that was a big number. I'm gonna go see if anybody's hooking up here. I'll be right back. Music coming next from Hozier and Shaggy, Mix 102.9.
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1: Oh, hey there. It's Brady here on your home for Billy the Kid in the Morning and the best mix from the 2000s to today. Want to come at you?

Doing it big this time. It's Mix 102.9's Summerween. It's your chance to win a vacation for four to Halloween time at the Disneyland Resort every hour on the 10s. So get ready. That next shot comes right after this Ariana Grande song. Hang on.

0: time do you think is spent picking up and dropping your kids off on a yearly basis?
1: If it's me, like half of my life.
0: Oh, my God. Half my life. All I've been doing. Driving kids, dropping them off, picking them up, dropping them off, picking them up. Go to sleep. Repeat. 7,000 minutes a year. Damn, that's a lot.
1: I believe it.
0: Man. I don't have kids, but that seems time-consuming. But good thing you have us for those 7,000 minutes. See what I did there? Yeah, driving around, listening to Mix 102.9 and Sean Paul and Huntrix coming up next.
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Favorite Disney princess on the count of three. 1, 2, 3. Jasmine. Yeah, we're sending you Mix 102.9 Summerween, a vacation for four to Halloween time at the Disneyland Resort. And another shot coming up right around 11:10 tonight.

They do not make club bangers like they used to, man. Back in the day, the songs told you what to do, and you did it. We got low. As low as we could, everybody. It's a group project. 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
1: Hope you're feeling good tonight. It is Brady, and we are your home for Billy the Kid in the Morning and the best mix from the 2000s to today. Sublime Santeria coming this hour. Good.

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anybody says the word magical, the first thing you think of is Disneyland. It is Mix 102.9 Summerween, your chance to win a vacation for four to Halloween time at Disneyland Resort. 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

0: Cube's Big Three season is heating up. The most competitive basketball league on earth is on CBS this Sunday. The two best teams go head-to-head as Coach Nancy Lieberman and Greg Monroe's Dallas Power take on the one-seed Chicago Triplets, led by Coach Dr. J and Captain Montrezl Harrell. 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
2: Hey, good morning. Welcome to your Wednesday, August 5th. I'm Mix 102.9. It's Bailey the Kid. Candace Lopez is here. Producer Pooh is here. Oh, it's bright and early today. I feel extra tired. Candace, what's up with you?
3: Same. I am so tired. You know, we have family in town all week. So two young kids, my brother-in-law and his wife. So we went took the kids to the Perot Museum yesterday. I'm going to have a hard time talking today.
2: Where's that at?
3: We took the kids to the Perot.
2: Where's the Parrot Museum?
3: Perot Museum yesterday, which, by the way, one of the best museums I've ever been to.
2: Like, so good.
3: It's so good. We had such a good time, and then we went out for pizza afterward. I won't say where we went. Delicious pizza restaurant. We were the only ones in the restaurant because by the time we went all the way through the Perot Museum, you know, it was like way after lunchtime, so we were in between, and we were finishing up lunch, and this guy comes in by himself to get a table, and they tried to seat him, you know, in the same general area as us, and he straight up in front of us said, can you move me away from the kids?
2: And
3: we were all just like, oh my gosh, like we're leaving. Like we're literally paying out right now. So they proceed to take him. I know, around the corner. And when we leave, he's got his shoes off at the table. And I was just like, what kind of scene am I in right now?
2: What is happening where somebody is taking their shoes off while they eat in a restaurant?
3: Yes. It was the first time I had ever seen anything like that before. But it just made me laugh. You know, he wanted to be away from the kids and then he took his shoes off.
2: He's like, not mentally stable.
3: Our kids have their shoes on.
2: I don't understand why people do that in public. I've seen people do that multiple places. On planes.
3: Yeah.
2: I've seen it happen at, where was I? One day, I think it was like, I forget where I was, but it was the grossest situation. I've seen it at a restaurant before.
3: Yeah.
2: Oh, it was like some bar I was at.
3: Oh, okay.
2: It was like at a bar in the airport. Why do people feel so comfortable in the airport?
3: Right. I mean, who knows? Like, you know, time changes and things like that. Who knows how long you've been flying?
2: Because I don't care.
3: Sometimes people have a layover from another country. They've like been on a different day. They don't know what's going on.
2: Sure, if you want to lay down where the seats are, I don't care. Do your thing. Did you see now that they're allowing people to hang hammocks in the airport?
3: Excuse me?
2: Yes.
3: What? No.
2: You know those hammocks you put
3: up
2: between,
3: awesome,
2: you know, like two trees, the traveling hammocks?
3: Oh, yeah.
2: The little ones that are in the, like the little sack thing.
3: Right. Uh-huh.
2: You just pop up quickly.
3: Uh-huh.
2: Now they're saying it's, you could do it in the airport.
3: Really? Bring your own bed?
2: Yeah, just BYOB.
3: Wow.
2: Uh-huh. Just bring
3: That's
2: your own hammock.
3: Smart, yeah.
2: I mean, smart, but come on. Obnoxious.
3: A bunch of hammocks in the airport. They should just have a hammock lounge,
2: Or just have these sleep pods that they have in other airports.
4: Yeah, that'd be awesome.
3: I would pay so much for a sleep pod right now.
2: Have you ever used one?
3: No. Have you?
2: Yeah, I did one at, I think it was O'Hare or some airport where they had one. They were doing they were testing one.
3: Yeah.
2: And you just get in there and it's like smells clean.
3: Really?
2: Yeah, and you just get in there and you can rent it for like an hour. And you
3: just a little miss space my flight. To lay down?
2: Well, yeah, the problem is I'm a little claustrophobic.
3: Oh, yeah?
2: So
3: claustrophobic.
2: Did I say that wrong?
3: Kind of. It's fine. It's six.
2: What is it, then?
3: We can say everything wrong at six.
2: What is it if it's not claustrophobic?
3: I don't know.
4: Cluster?
2: How are you going to tell me I said it wrong and you don't know how to say it? How do you tell me?
3: I think it's claustrophobic.
2: I said something wrong, but you don't know how to say it.
3: Claustrophobic.
4: Yeah,
3: I just had to think about it.
2: Claustrophobic.
3: Yeah.
4: Oh, I thought you said claustrophobic.
3: Ibuprofen. Ibuprofen. You did. Claustrophobic.
2: Is it claustrophobic?
4: Yeah.
3: Claustrophobic.
4: Yeah.
2: You know
3: Anyways,
2: what?
3: I know what
2: small.
3: You are.
4: Yeah.
3: Yeah. Tight space for you.
2: Yeah, exactly. Something like that. Well, I thought you went to the Stockyards yesterday.
3: No, that was Monday.
2: What is going on with you?
3: I know. Well, they're in town for vacation. We got to show them the town and do things. I want to hang out. I just wish I was on vacation with them.
2: I'm exhausted hearing about it.
3: Yeah, I'm exhausted
2: so
3: today.
2: So what's today?
3: Today we're taking them to the Rangers game because they're in town from San Francisco.
2: Oh, God. Enough's
3: Turns
2: enough.
3: Out the San Francisco Giants are playing the Rangers.
2: I don't care if it's the World Series. I need a day to chill. I need a day to chill.
3: Give me a nap pod.
2: Good Lord.
3: Yeah.
2: All right. Well, good luck with that, Candace Lopez.
3: Thanks. Bear with me today.
2: I'll keep my shoes on during the show today.
3: Right. Okay.
2: Fair. All right. Producer Pooh is here. What's up, Pooh?
4: Man, yesterday I was at my aunt's house. We're trying to clean it up because she's in Norway. And I wanted to fix up her house. Yeah, my Aunt Terry, she's in Norway.
3: Hell? Nice.
4: Yeah, okay.
3: She's looking for Holland. What's his name? Erling Holland?
4: Yeah, right.
3: Everybody's going to Norway.
4: We were over there cleaning stuff, and I saw this this picture of this naked little boy, and I'm like, I've seen it, you know, growing up and everything. And finally, I asked my other aunt, I was like, who is that kid? And she goes, child, that's you. It's a picture of me on the beach, butt naked. I'm like, what? why did my parents do me like that?
0: Like, hanging in the house?
4: Yeah, it's in a frame. Yeah, we were on a family trip in Florida, and I was like, why would my mama do me like that? And
2: well, how old were you? Because sometimes people will be like, oh, I was just a little boy, but they're like 10.
4: No. I was like, I think she said I was 5 or 6. I was like,
3: okay. Well, hopefully, it was from behind.
2: Let him answer that. What do you mean when you were naked?
4: I was naked on the beach. I was like,
2: I understand, but how were you facing the camera? What were you doing?
4: No, I was just like, I was like facing the ocean or whatever.
3: Yeah, like looking out towards the water.
4: And you see my dad in the distance, but I was like, wow, why am I out there? And I saw other kids. You see other kids on the beach, but they had me naked.
3: Well, that explains a lot. Aren't you the one on the show that likes to be home and naked all the time?
2: Yeah, that does make sense.
3: Right, so this started when you were little.
2: I can't believe I'm going to ask this question, but I'm going to.
4: God. Okay, go ahead.
2: Since you love being naked so much, do you go home and the first thing you do is just get naked?
4: No, I don't do that.
3: That's good.
2: Excuse me?
3: Like women take off their bra when we get home?
2: Do you take your bra off when you go home?
3: That's the best.
2: All right. I'm wondering what the guy equivalent to taking your bra off when you get home is.
3: Yeah, I don't know.
2: I don't know, because I keep my clothes on pretty much at all times. No. I don't know what it would be.
3: Take your hat off.
2: I think tighty whities.
4: Yeah, take off your chonies. If you take
2: off your tighty whities.
3: Yeah. Okay.
2: Like, I don't wear them poodas.
4: No, I got boxer briefs, dog.
3: It's fine if you do.
2: He's naked on the beach right now. Actually, he's naked right now.
3: Yeah. No, he's not.
2: If he stood up.
3: I'm claustrophobic all of a sudden.
2: Let's kick off the show right now. It's Mix 102.9. We got Texas Top Stories coming up next.

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2: More chance at a Disneyland trip coming up next. If you want to win that, make sure you listen. Candace Lopez, what is going on?
3: Well, Waymo is now officially taking riders in its fully autonomous cars in Dallas. So I guess they had a wait list up until yesterday. Right now, rides are limited to local city streets within the Dallas service area. So you can't take it to the airport or on the highways just yet. They are, though, testing operations at Love Field and some local freeways, but the exact launch date for those rides hasn't been announced just yet. But they did take nearly 150,000 people during the invite-only phase. So if you've been hoping to ride in one of those Waymos, today's your day.
2: I thought they were already here.
3: Well, they are. They were testing them, okay. And then they had this wait list where if you got invited, you could try it out. But now it's open on the app to anybody who wants it. So.
2: I heard from a friend, you know those little like go-kart things, the electric go-karts that they have that are, you know, they drive themselves in Vegas?
3: No, go-karts.
2: They're wild looking. They're not go-karts, but they're small. They're not like a real car. It's just like a box with wheels.
3: Oh, yes, where there's like four seats that face each other.
2: Yes.
3: Yeah.
2: I heard. There's a rumor going around that that company might come here too.
3: Really?
2: And I'm like, think about this. We'll have self-driving Teslas that are taking people everywhere.
3: Those gold things.
2: Yeah, like the gold cabs. Then you'll have the, you know, Waymos. And then if we have these little carts rolling around downtown.
3: Weird.
2: What would you rather have?
3: Yeah.
2: Would you rather have a bunch of people or a bunch of robot cars?
3: Yeah, I don't know. I don't quite trust those robot cars just yet. But like if I'm in Vegas just rolling down the strip, I'm down to get in a box where we're four like facing each other, doing our thing. Yeah, that sounds fun. Like or down like Main Street or Deep Ellum or something like that, but not all over town.
2: I think I'm down to take a Waymo as long as it doesn't take me on the highway.
3: Okay.
2: I think that's my deal.
3: I guess so. But then you saw that one that like didn't notice the arrow or whatever and just went through the intersection of like just a side street.
2: But
3: so
2: low key, I'm kind of hoping that happens to me because I will sue them.
3: Oh my gosh.
2: I hope they drive me to a pond.
3: Oh my God.
4: Billy Moe.
2: Yeah.
3: Yeah, exactly. Guys, Richardson ISD just announced a new screen time policy in schools. So there will also be no more screen time rewards for good behavior or during recess.
2: God.
3: This is good. I think a lot of us parents with younger kids are like okay with all of these screen time changes. So the new limit for pre-K and kinder is 10 to 15 minutes in a single session. And then for first through fourth graders, they can be on the school issued screens for 15 to 20 minute sessions, but in chunks. So for elementary, it's anywhere from 15 to 30 minutes.
2: Okay. An hour?
3: No.
2: Oh.
3: And like all day. Like, and spread up in chunks. So for, you know, 7th through 12th graders, they'll get 15 to 20 minutes per class period.
2: That's a lot.
3: Yeah.
2: I mean, 15 minutes every class?
3: Right, because how long are classes these days?
2: I don't
3: like
2: even know.
3: Like, 50 minutes?
4: Yeah, at least 45, 50 minutes. Yeah,
2: what do we, I mean.
3: I still think that's kind of a lot to me.
2: I still think that's a lot. Plus, you're giving them Chromebooks and they got to work on them.
3: Yeah.
2: What are we doing? I just don't know. We're relying on screens, but then we're saying no screens.
3: Yeah, well, we need to stop relying on them so much. Like, the research is clear on attention spans and emotional issues and all of these things. Like, can we just go back to Scantron, paper, pen, let's write some stuff?
2: Yeah, I love her. I still write everything down.
3: Yeah, same.
2: I'm a dinosaur.
3: Yeah. Guys, real quick, multiple sources are saying Perez Hilton was hospitalized last night after viewers of his live stream reported disturbing activity. So emergency services responded to his home in Miami and say he was safely taken to a local hospital where he's getting medical care. But the sheriff's office there says their crisis response unit and licensed medical health or mental health professionals are providing support and resources to his family. His TikTok account was suspended right after this, but people are saying they are very concerned. He was visibly distressed. I accidentally saw some of like a blurred out version of what was happening last night. Extremely disturbing.
2: Well, I heard a clip of it and it sounds like this guy is in a very bad state.
3: Yeah.
2: From what I hear, he was like harming himself on the video.
3: Right. You could see it.
2: Yeah. And
3: I mean,
2: I don't want to say too much because it's pretty graphic.
3: Very graphic.
2: But, you know, listen, I haven't heard that name in a while. And yeah. I hope he gets better because that's sad. There's nothing to say about that besides, you know, watching somebody have a public breakdown is sad. And it's a nightmare situation because these people rely on like TikTok streams and lives. And it's so bad for your mental health.
3: 100%. And this wasn't just, you know, a mental health breakdown. The physical harm that was happening. Oh, also, you know, Perez Hilton was famous in the early 2000s because of his celebrity gossip website. Ended up being on TV. But he has three young kids. And all of this is out there. So I just feel for him. And a reminder, you know, if you or someone you know is ever in crisis, you can call or text 988. I encourage you to do that if you've come across this video or were part of this as well. So I'll keep you posted. I'm Candace Lopez. Those are your Texas top stories on Mix 102.9.
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0: 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Only 98.
1: Oh, wow.
0: They're saying, but you never know. I mean, did it seem hazy yesterday to you?
1: A little bit, yeah.
0: I think there's some
1: fires out there somewhere in West Texas, right?
0: I think so. Maybe that's it. It's Mix 102.9. Billy the Kid, Candace Lopez, Producer Pooh. Let's do it right now. First caller of the day. Where are you at? 833-787-1029. I have tickets to go see Ringling Brothers and Barnum and Bailey at the AAC Friday coming up on the 28th of this month. If you want to go, let's do it. 833-787-1029. First caller of the day, and we got real or fake news coming up next.

0: Thank you for having us on this morning. It's Mix 102.9. Billy the Kid, Candace Lopez is here. Producer Pooh is here. We got Dirty Little Secret at 7:30. I'm going to tell you right now, you do not want to miss today. Oh, just wait till you hear what this dad did. His son might never talk to him again when he grows up.
1: Oh, no.
0: That's
1: really?
0: All I'm going to say. Oh. This is a something Pooh would do. That's all I'm going to say. Something Pooh would do. Dirty Little Secret at 7:30. We got that right now. First caller of the day got 4-pack of tickets to Ringling Brothers and Barnum & Bailey, AAC, on Friday the 28th. They're also going to be at Dickie's, I think, the 21st through the 23rd. So check them out there. All right, let's do it. Who's this?
2: Yeah, this is Lacey.
0: Hey, Lacey. It sounds like you're in a tin can.
2: I know. I'm on my way driving to work.
0: Oh, that's okay. Where are you from?
2: I'm from Malakoff.
0: Oh, we haven't had a Malakoff call in a while.
3: No.
0: Well, good. Well, thank you so much for listening. Guess what? You're calling number one. Congratulations.
2: Oh, awesome. Thank you.
0: With that Malakoff service right there, you can barely hear you. What do you do for a living?
2: Yeah, it's bad. I work at a private community, like a POA.
0: Well, don't work too hard today. Thank you for listening. We really appreciate it. And, yeah, let me hook you up with these tickets, okay?
2: All right, thank you.
0: You're the best. Malakoff, love that.
1: Yeah.
0: It's been a while. Okay, let's do it. Real or fake news? I'm going to give you three headlines. You got to tell me which one is fake, and the news is extra crazy. So sometimes this is a very hard game. Candace hasn't won in about 4 weeks.
1: No.
0: You haven't won since.
1: I'm on a bad streak.
0: God, I don't know. And you're
1: tired
0: and today,
1: summer.
0: I was going to say, today you're extra tired. So
1: yeah.
0: We'll see if you can turn it around. You ready?
1: Yeah.
0: Three headlines. One is fake. First headline. A South Florida steakhouse has launched nude dining.
3: Oh.
1: Okay.
0: A South Florida steakhouse has launched nude dining. Okay, you ready? Headline number two. Another Florida story.
1: Yeah?
0: Florida man calls 911 to report his own truck stolen, ... while he's driving it. Florida man calls 911 to report his own truck stolen, ... while he's driving it.
1: Okay.
0: Headline at number three. Clothing brand says its new t-shirt doesn't need to be washed for up to a month.
1: What?
0: Yep.
1: A month?
3: A whole month.
0: The clothing brand says its new t-shirt doesn't have to be washed for up to a month. Three headlines right there. You got to tell me which one you think is fake. Candace, can you turn it around today? Can you win? You can pick first, or you could pass it to Pooh and he can go first.
1: Well,
0: it's
1: I've tried
0: choice.
1: Both of those over the last week and I still haven't won. So lock me in for that second story. I don't know, the stolen truck while he's in it.
0: You think that's ridiculous?
1: That's insane.
0: Okay. I mean, it is Florida, says.
1: Yeah.
0: Crazier things have happened.
1: They have. I don't know. I'm not going to overanalyze it. Just lock me in.
0: Lock it in. It is locked in.
1: Thank you.
0: Think that's the fake story. Producer Pooh, can you continue your big win streak? Which one do you think is fake?
3: Lock me in for that last story. Okay. Ain't no shirt lasting a whole month. That's stank. Stank.
0: Well, you go a month without washing your clothes anyway.
3: You're wrong.
0: Let's lock it in. It is locked in, and the winner today is, I can't believe it.
3: What?
0: She's back. Candace Lopez. About time.
1: Finally. I gotta stop overthinking it.
0: Yeah, I mean, you used to be the master of this game.
1: I know, yeah.
0: Like, literally, you wouldn't lose.
1: I know.
0: And then Pooh won, like, 4 days in a row. And then I won, and then Pooh won. And wow, good for you, Candace.
1: I'm back.
0: Okay, you are back. Let's get into it. Some of these real stories are kind of wild. Yeah, the fake story was the guy reporting his own truck stolen while he was driving it. I was trying to throw you off the Florida part because that's so normal to see these crazy stories in Florida.
1: Right.
0: But that was fake. Real stories. Clothing brand says its new t-shirt doesn't need to be washed for up to a month.
1: Okay, how?
0: So this is an American clothing company. Says it's made this t-shirt you can wear every day and you don't have to wash it and it won't smell. The company is called Herc Leon. And it's the same brand that made the self-cleaning underwear. Do you remember those?
1: No.
0: Yeah.
1: Self-cleaning underwear?
0: I had a pair.
3: No
1: How
3: way.
1: Was it?
0: It was great. They cleaned them while you were wearing them.
1: What?
0: No, I'm just kidding. I have no idea. This new t-shirt is called the Herc Shirt 5.0.
1: Oh.
0: It's designed to stay odor-free for more than 30 days, even in the summer heat.
3: Mm-mm.
0: So to pull
1: Texas
0: this off.
1: Texas summer heat?
0: Yes, even the Texas summer heat. It says the company has wove 7 special ingredients right into the fabric, including copper, silver, zinc, gold, and volcanic ash, plus
1: what?
0: 2 secret ingredients.
1: Okay.
0: The copper helps stop the odor and stops bacteria. The zinc fights the smell from sweat. And the volcanic ash soaks up moisture like a sponge.
1: Hmm.
0: The shirt costs $79, but the company says it should outlast 7 regular shirts that you have.
1: Okay.
4: What?
0: It ships out in November. They're going to start it in black, and more colors are planned soon. But, yeah, can you believe that? And there's cheaper versions that only last for, like, 14 days.
1: Okay. So is that like the 4.0? If this is the 5.0?
0: Yeah. That's just the cheaper version.
1: Yeah. Okay.
0: So those are only like $60.
1: Weird. What?
0: Would you wear this?
1: No.
0: No, me either.
1: I don't like all that stuff in my clothes.
3: Volcanic ash? Ain't no volcanoes here.
0: Yeah, well, no kidding, Pooh. Thanks. But
1: I'm not wearing it until you tell me what the 2 secret ingredients are.
3: Yeah, I need to know.
1: I don't trust that.
0: Yeah, I don't know either, but...
3: Skin all irritated.
1: Right?
0: Candace needs to see all the ingredients.
3: Yeah, she does.
0: But they say you're not supposed to wash your jeans all the time.
1: Well, yeah.
0: You're supposed to put them in the freezer.
1: I've heard that before, but I don't know anyone who's ever done it. Yeah.
0: Yeah, no, you're supposed to put them in the freezer.
3: No.
1: Supposedly, yeah.
0: Because it kills the bacteria. You're not supposed... Levi says you're not supposed to wash your jeans all the time.
1: Yeah, their CEO, I think, made a statement about that a couple years ago.
0: Yeah. Just telling you now. So stop washing
1: your
0: clothes.
1: Ruining your denim.
0: You show off. All right,
1: who
0: next headline.
1: Time?
0: Yeah, who does that? A South Florida steakhouse has launched nude dining.
1: Why?
0: This is a real thing.
1: Why?
0: On the first Monday of every month, Class Soiree Steakhouse in Hollywood, Florida, holds a special evening where guests can enjoy a very fancy meal buck naked.
3: Oh, wow.
0: Yep.
3: Okay.
0: I guess the chef and the owner came up with this as a new way to draw in customers and create a little buzz. He says it's taken off. All his crew are very professional. By the way, if you're wondering, they wear clothes.
1: Oh, good.
0: So the staff is clothed.
1: Okay.
0: But everyone else is naked.
3: Yeah. Okay.
0: Yeah. Well, the hostess will greet you naked, though. So the chefs, the kitchen staff, and the servers wear clothes. Hostess, naked.
1: Wow. What is going on?
0: Tickets run $250 for men.
1: What?
0: And $150 for women, $300 for couples. And the restaurant has been sold out for the last, few weeks on Mondays.
1: Ew.
0: Whether it's legal or not, the city's trying to figure it out. So,
1: hold on to your steak knife.
0: Yeah, hold on.
1: You don't want to drop that.
0: To your steak knife. Ooh.
3: No, you don't.
0: This is my worst night. I hate being naked.
1: Right.
0: But Pooh loves it.
3: Yeah, but I wouldn't go to that. I ain't.
0: Okay, here's a question, though.
3: I ain't paying $250 to be. No.
0: No.
3: I can't do it.
0: But what if Applebee's did it? Now, that might be different.
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0: Clinic Weather Center.
1: Mostly sunny skies for your Wednesday, a high of 102. Tonight's low near 80. Sunny skies for Thursday, a high of 102. Tomorrow night's low near 80.
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0: 102.9. Good morning. It's Billy the Kid. Candace Lopez is here. Producer Pooh is here. Another shot to go to Disneyland. That is coming up at 7:10. Hopefully you're having a good morning. Candace, I'm sure, and Pooh, I know you've heard this. You've heard the phrase, there's no such thing as a dumb question.
1: Yeah.
2: Yes.
0: Can we get rid of that? I think that only applies to kids.
1: Okay.
0: If you're in school, cool. But if you're an adult, we have so many people asking dumb questions.
1: So sure.
0: Many dumb yeah. questions. So somebody listed, and you know I love a good list.
2: Mm-hmm. Yeah, you do.
0: They listed some of the dumbest questions of all time.
1: Of all time.
0: Yeah, and these were cracking me up. These are people who have been in situations where somebody asked them a dumb question or saw somebody ask a really dumb question.
1: Okay.
0: And they were like, I can't believe you just asked this.
1: Right. Like not, where's my phone and it's actually in your hand?
0: Yeah. No. I'm talking, just wait till you get to, and if you had somebody ask you a dumb question, please chime in, 833-787-1029. And, you know, I'm trying to think of somebody. I know there's people ask me some dumb questions.
1: Mm-hmm.
0: I just can't think of them.
1: Right.
0: I know one of the people who asked me dumb questions is sitting next to me.
2: Oh, man, don't talk about Candace like that.
0: Right now.
1: No.
0: And it's definitely not her. Who asked me something the other day, remember? And I was like, are you kidding me right now?
1: What was it?
2: He
0: asked me something the other day about something with the show.
1: Yeah.
0: And I was like, wait, are you serious? Oh, I think he asked me what time we did Dirty Little Secret.
1: Oh, my gosh.
0: He asked me something like that, and I'm like, wait a minute.
1: Right. We do it every day at the same time?
0: You're the producer.
2: Yeah.
1: No.
0: Oh, that's right.
1: 7:30, by the way.
0: 7:30.
2: Yeah.
0: I don't know why I was thinking 7:45.
1: Right.
0: Okay. List of the dumbest questions. Someone asked, oh, man, thank God I was not here for this, because I don't do well when people ask questions like this.
1: Yeah. Mm-mm.
0: Somebody asked a below-the-knee amputee, how long until it grows back?
1: Stop. Are you kidding? Who would do that?
0: I don't know, Candace.
1: Oh.
0: I'm trying to keep it together.
1: That's awful.
0: Like, if you told
1: he's
0: me that...
1: He's not trying to keep it together.
0: No, he's not. But if you did that in front of me, there's no way I'm not laughing.
1: Right.
0: Or going,
1: kicking you.
2: I'd have to run and hide.
0: Like, what's... Oh, yeah. Pooh does awful in situations like this.
1: Yeah.
2: I can't hold
0: it. I mean, he will laugh at a funeral. He just laughs at awkward...
1: I know.
0: He laughs in all situations.
1: Oh yeah.
0: But he really laughs when it's awkward. Are you ready for another one?
2: Yeah.
0: Somebody asked, how did they get that mashed potato inside the French fry?
1: Stop it. The mashed potato inside the fry?
0: How do they do that?
1: Wow.
0: Mind-boggling.
1: Okay.
0: How do they get all that little bit of mashed potato inside the French fry?
1: Oh, my gosh.
0: It's just a potato.
1: Right.
0: Okay.
1: Wow.
0: What about this one? An American that was visiting Alaska went around looking for how to exchange her U.S. dollars for Alaskan dollars.
1: No! Okay. We have an education problem.
0: Well, I mean, it does seem like a foreign country.
1: Yeah. I mean, I guess. I've never been.
0: But I think you're also taught, like, that is part of America.
1: Yeah, right.
0: Yeah. Do you know where I would get Alaskan dollars? What's the exchange rate?
1: God.
0: You have them. You're good.
1: Yeah.
0: What about this one? Okay. So this... Somebody asked if it's possible to fax cash to another person.
1: Okay.
0: Can I fax you?
1: You're joking now.
0: Can I fax you some cash?
1: Yeah. What?
0: No, these are real things.
2: Not Zelle, not Venmo. Fax. Yeah.
0: No.
1: Right.
0: 100%.
2: Yeah.
0: Somebody on a cruise line, and I've seen this happen. I've heard something like this similar. Somebody on a cruise was there when a person asked the attendant or the worker, right, hey, what time does that midnight buffet start?
1: No!
0: Do you know? I'm just curious.
1: Sir, midnight.
0: Midnight.
1: Oh.
0: Gotcha. Okay. All right. An agent over the phone asked a client to input a numerical code, right?
1: Yeah.
0: You know, like just you got to type this in so I know it's you.
1: Yep.
0: And they asked if they should do it in uppercase or lowercase.
1: A number? Who says that? Says that.
0: Do you want me to do that in all caps, or should I just... It's numbers, sir.
2: It's caps lock on. It's caps lock on.
0: I'm going to go ahead and hang up now.
1: Oh, my What's going on?
0: I did. We have had people call up here.
2: Yeah.
0: And ask if we play songs.
2: Yeah.
1: Right.
0: Yeah, a lot.
2: Yeah.
0: Hey, do you guys play songs? And sometimes I'll be like, no, but we play movies. Oh, okay. Yeah, well, never mind.
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0: Candace Lopez, what's up?
3: Well, we have so much food news to talk about today. I don't know if we'll have enough time for all of it, but Grand Prairie will be the third city in North Texas to get a White Castle.
0: Oh, bring it on.
4: Yeah,
0: let's guys, go.
3: Yeah, this announcement came yesterday. The new White Castle will be located in Epic Central along 161. But of course, the first White Castle in the Metroplex coming to Grandscape in the Colony. They broke ground on that one in June. And then right after that, they said, hey, Fort Worth, we're coming here too. And now Grand Prairie.
0: See, I grew up with White Castle because I grew up in Detroit and it's iconic there. Oh, right. It's so good. But you got to have it fresh.
3: Right. Don't get it out of the frozen section.
0: You can buy it in gas stations
3: and stuff, just frozen.
0: Just not the same.
3: Yeah, I bet. They haven't said when the Grand Prairie one will open just yet. But speaking of food news, Whataburger actually kicking off their 76th anniversary celebration today with a bunch of deals. So I guess every Wednesday in August, they have a different deal. So today's is a 76-cent taquito with cheese.
0: Ooh.
3: It's available until 11 a.m. You do have to be part of their rewards program on the app, but just a heads up every Wednesday.
0: Man, that taquito sounds so good right now.
3: I know. Yeah. 76 cents?
0: Yeah, that's good.
3: Can't buy anything for that cheap.
0: Nah, I know.
4: My real treat.
0: Yeah.
4: I got y'all.
0: Who's buying?
3: We gotta get there by 11.
0: Yeah, he won't get there in time.
3: Guys, the cyclospora outbreak is now partly responsible for the downfall of Salad and Go. They just filed for Chapter 11 bankruptcy protection. They will permanently close all of their remaining locations because of rising costs and declining demand. And just really the fallout from the parasite was just it for them.
0: I'm just sad about that. This compounded their challenges. I love that place.
3: I know.
0: There was one right by my house and it closed. I mean, it closed a while back, but right. I used to love it. It was a good price.
3: Yeah, that's
0: healthy,
3: what I heard.
0: In and out quick. I miss it.
3: Yeah, that was a little like orange drive-through restaurant.
0: Yeah, mm-hmm. You get through real quick and it was just so healthy and fresh food and decent price, and now it's gone.
3: I know. Bad news, but the good news is White Castle's coming to town.
0: Yeah.
3: Guys, a celebrity edition of The Voice will premiere next year with coaches Joe Jonas, Queen Latifah, and Riley Green. We mentioned Keke Palmer yesterday as the new host, replacing Carson Daly. So there will be three coaches instead of four, and then the contestants are going to all be celebrities. So it could be an actor, musician, athletes, comedians, reality stars, and influencers. And I guess they finally had to figure out a new spin for The Voice. Yeah, that'll be really fun.
0: I would watch. I like seeing celebrities like embarrass themselves.
3: Yeah, especially if it's the blind auditions and you've got these coaches who don't realize that could be Adam Sandler.
0: Would be fun.
3: Who knows what athletes would play on The Voice. But looking forward to that. I'm Candace Lopez. Those are your Texas top stories on Mix 102.9.
0: All right, thank you, Candace. Let's do it. Dirty Little Secret is coming up. 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

0: We got Dirty Little Secret coming up next. It's a good one, too, so get ready. It's Mix 102.9. Billy the Kid, Candace Lopez is here. Producer Pooh is here. We got our banger right now. We were just talking about dumb questions, and I just laughed so hard. Pooh was telling me about one that Steve wrote in about. Shout out to my boy Steve. Who Hi. Said somebody was talking about going to the sun, and he was like, well, you can't go to the sun because it's obviously way too hot.
1: Right.
0: You know, and they will just go at night when it's off.
1: Stop it. When it's off.
0: Yeah. Yes, when the sun, I mean,
1: yeah,
0: it gets
1: when the
0: dark.
1: Sun's sleeping.
0: Yeah, when the sun goes to bed, that's when we can go to the sun.
1: Right.
0: We can
1: go
0: to the moon.
1: Then.
0: Yeah, you figure it out. Yeah, go and let us know how that works out.
1: Go ahead.
0: Oh, man, that's that is funny. Good. Okay, are you ready for it? A banger. We're taking it back for our girl, Trisha in Forney, who wants to hear this. She wants to take it way back. Matter of fact, let me see if the time machine goes back this far.
1: Does it have gas?
0: Yeah, no. We're out.
2: No, I put gas in it.
0: Oh, you did?
2: Yeah, I put gas in it.
0: Oh, okay.
2: Oh,
0: I thought it was electric anyway. Okay, then I guess let's fire it up. Here we go. We're taking it back to 1985.
1: Whoa. Oh,
0: you know this?
1: Yes,
0: you know
1: okay.
0: Little Whitney Houston right here? We can do this for Trisha. I like this. You know what's funny? Fun fact that I randomly know about music because I just my brain holds dumb stuff.
1: Yeah.
0: Retains the stupidest information. You know who this song was originally written for?
1: Who?
0: Janet Jackson.
2: It was?
0: And Janet Jackson was like, nah, I don't think it's going to work out. And it turned out to pretty much launch Whitney's career, and it worked out for her. So.

0: Dirty Little Secret.
1: All right, let's get to it. Dirty Little Secret is on Mix 102.9. It's Billy the Kid. Candace Lopez is here. Producer Pooh is here. If you have a secret, you let us know and call us anytime you want to confess. 833-787-1029. By the way, if you want to go to Disneyland, more trips, you got to listen. Another shot coming up at 8:10. Disneyland, it's Summerween. Hook that up. Okay, here we go. Dirty Little Secret, what's up?
2: Hey, how are you?
1: I'm good. So here we are with your confession and your secret. Go, oh God, go, right. Go for it.
2: So here's the thing. I share custody of my 8-year-old son with my ex-wife. Huh? And so for the last few years, he's been obsessed with Pokemon cards. Honestly, this like our thing that we do together. We go to the card shows together and hit up local shops. And I've even stood in line with him outside a shop, like, because we knew there was new cards coming in. And, you know, we trade with other collectors and spent a lot of time going through the binders, getting everything organized. It's really, you know, some of my favorite memories with that kid are because of those cards.
1: I love that.
2: Yeah, it's great. And we actually built a pretty incredible collection, you know. He's got some that are pretty rare. I don't know how much you guys know about Pokemon cards, but some of them are, you know. Yeah, so altogether, that collection is worth about like a few $1,000.
3: Wow.
1: Yeah, no, those they're hot right now. They're
3: expensive. I didn't know they were worth that much.
1: Oh, yeah. Big time.
4: For real.
2: Here comes the this is the tough part. I pawned his Pokemon collection.
3: What?
1: Whoa. So, what? No.
2: Yeah. I listen.
3: Why?
2: I mean, please, I need that money. I've hit some really hard times financially, and I, you know, I share custody. I have to be able to provide. You know, my hours got cut back at work, and I'm behind on bills. It just feels like every week something goes wrong. Like, I just feel like I'm about to get my head above water, and then, oh, I need new tires, you know?
1: Right. Or, no, I get it.
2: So, and all my mail is like overdue notices. And I'm trying to keep the trains running over here. You know what I mean? I'm the dad, and I got to keep the lights on.
3: Yeah.
2: So I didn't sell them. I took them to pawn shop, and I got the loan against them. And my plan is to pay back and get them. If I don't, they're gone.
1: Okay, so then, you can, because I'm kind of familiar with that. I don't know. I've never really pawned anything.
3: I have no idea. I have.
1: So you could put, you could take a watch. You could take a watch and be like, hey, hold this. Give me $200 cash and come back.
4: They'll make an offer. They'll say, hey, this watch is worth $500.
1: Right.
4: And then they'll give you, get a loan for that.
1: For that, you've got to pay the loan back.
4: But you got
1: to
4: pay it back in a timely fashion. If you don't, that watch is gone.
1: So gone.
4: And those payments that you've paid leading up to that are gone. Because I've done it before. Trust me.
1: What'd you pawn?
4: Huh? I pawned some tools a long time ago.
1: Oh, God. Were they yours?
4: No.
1: Oh. Oh, great.
2: Oh, God. Like, the worst part, like, last time we were together, he's asked me where the cards were. And so I lied to him. This is part of it, too. I told him they were in a safety deposit box at the bank so they wouldn't get damaged or stolen.
3: Aww.
2: And he actually was like, hey, that's a good idea, Dad. And that just
1: Breaking
2: my heart, this whole thing. So,
3: I feel bad. You're doing the best you can.
1: Look,
2: I still have a few weeks. And I'm doing everything I can to come up with this money. I've been picking up odd jobs. I've been selling other stuff. And I definitely haven't told my ex-wife about this. But, if I don't get those cards back, I mean, it's not just about losing the money. It's about losing the one thing that my son and I have sort of built together over the last few years.
1: Well, listen, there's no way. There's no way you're not going to. If you got to call us back and we got to help you out, you got to get this kid's Pokemon cards back.
4: Yeah, that ain't right, man.
1: So you'll get it. You sound like a good dad. Mm-hmm. I mean, listen, there's a lot of parents who have fallen on struggles.
2: I mean,
3: yeah.
2: I feel a little better talking to you guys. As you can well imagine, it's not my finest hour as a father.
1: Yeah.
4: I never went through with it, but my oldest son, Chris, he has a big Pokemon collection.
1: Really?
4: Like, he's got a Charizard or whatever that character's name. It's worth about 2,500 by itself. That one card.
1: Where's that right now? Did you steal it?
4: No. It's with him. It's with him.
1: Good. And you never sold it when he was.
4: No, but there were some times I was like, "Ooh," but I never knew about them. You know, they became real popular.
1: So after. You're saying if you knew it was worth that, you would have done it.
4: There's some nights the lights would have been on instead of lighting candles.
1: All right. Thank you, Charizard.
2: Oh, my God. Well,
1: sir, let us keep us in the loop on what happens, and we'll make sure that he doesn't lose his Pokemon cards.
2: Thanks, guys. And Pooh, if you can get your hands on that $2,500 card.
1: Yeah, send it his way.
2: Yeah. That one card. Thanks, guys.
1: Well, let us know, okay?
2: You bet.
1: So messed up. I mean, you pawn the kids' club. But my dad did the same thing when I was a kid.
3: Yeah?
4: You did?
1: Yeah, you know, like, because I had corrective lenses because one of my eyes was crossed.
3: It was?
1: When I was little, yeah.
4: For real?
1: And he pawned the glasses.
3: No.
1: Yes, he did.
3: Billy, stop it.
1: Yes, he did.
3: You're lying.
1: One day I woke up, went to put them on, and they were gone.
3: And then?
1: And then he left.
3: Stop.
1: I swear to you. All right, dirty little secret. I just gave you one of my dirty little secrets. That's why one of my eyes is still a little.
4: Oh, no.
3: It's not.
1: No, yeah.
3: It's not. Wait, maybe it is.
1: Thanks a lot, Dad.
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0: Get Settled Here with Billy the Kid in the Morning.
1: For the Honorable Judge Candace Lopez, here she comes. It's Mix 102.9. She is ready for some justice served up on a cold, hard, organic platter, I'm sure, because she keeps things clean. She only eats clean. That's what she does.
2: Not all the time. Less 80% of the time.
1: Less ingredients, the better.
2: That's true.
1: Okay. All right. So if you have a problem, Candace will help you solve it. At Candace On Air on Instagram. At Candace On Air. Hit her up. Okay. We got one right here. You ready?
2: Yeah.
1: We have some drama in our office on Fridays, and I think Candace, court is the best place to bring it up before we address it here at work. So we rotate every Friday, and someone brings the donuts every week to our office.
2: Okay.
1: Some donut drama?
2: Interesting.
1: So, there's always someone... There's always someone who cuts a donut in half and leaves the other half in the box.
2: Okay.
1: That is pretty much every office.
2: Yeah.
1: Right?
2: Yeah. For sure. Like every office I've ever been in.
1: Okay. I think that this is so rude, and the donuts aren't even appetizing when you see food that has been cut up and left in there. I get that they only want a half a donut, but I think they should take the whole thing and throw the other half away or give it to someone else. I just don't want to eat someone else's leftover half donut.
2: Oh, my God.
1: This is so gross to me. Is that too much to ask? Please tell me what you think the proper office etiquette is. Okay. Well, Candace, where do we start with this? Because, I think we have a lot of food brought up here.
2: We do.
1: With being what we do, there's a lot of food in the break room.
2: Yeah, all the time.
1: There's always food. There's always something going on. And I, as I've gotten older, have gotten a little bit weird about this.
2: You have?
1: Yeah, when it comes to people touching food and what I eat. Back in the day, if it was in the break room, I didn't care how long it was there.
2: Yeah, that's true.
1: I didn't care who touched it. I'm eating it.
2: Mm-hmm.
1: Now, a little bit different. What about you? Do you think this is rude?
2: Well, here's my take, because I will say this has happened in pretty much every office I've ever worked in, because that person cutting the donut in half is me, usually.
1: Ew!
2: When I do this, I don't touch it.
1: No.
2: It's a clean cut.
1: No.
2: Okay? It's all good. I've cut it in half. Mm-mm. I've left the half because I don't want to be wasteful. I'm definitely not just going to take the donut and throw half away.
1: So I'm on this person's side.
3: I am too.
1: I think this is rude. I think you're not thinking about others. I think, Candace, you might.
2: I am thinking about others.
1: No, I think that you might go, well, it's me. I know it's me. The problem is,
2: it's me and I'm cutting it clean. I'm not touching it. I'm not breathing on it.
1: But Candace, the person rolling up on that sad little half donut in the box.
2: Yeah.
1: They don't know it was you.
2: Yep. Well, I'm here to tell you guys it's me. Do I need to send an all-staff email and say, hey, guys, I'm the one that cut the donut?
1: That's got
2: to
1: be approved by corporate.
3: Yeah, because we had donuts last week.
2: Right.
3: And there were some halvesies in there, and I didn't touch them because I don't know.
1: Now, that's a lie.
3: What?
1: Now, that is a lie.
3: What do you mean? That's not a lie.
1: If Pooh is sitting here saying he doesn't eat a half donut,
3: no,
1: he don't care how that donut got there. He's eating.
3: You know how I am, because people might have cats or something. I don't trust just everybody. Now, Candace, if I know she cut it.
1: Yeah, but okay, I don't know if I agree with that.
3: Everybody else up here, I'm sorry.
1: Here's the problem with the half donut person. The half donut person holds one half.
3: There you go.
1: Right?
2: But you can tell when someone's done a pull apart or whatever. There's a tiny little fingerprint. One part is smushed. The frosting is damaged.
1: I'm saying they do that. Yes. The pull apart is obvious.
3: Right.
2: Yeah.
1: Oh. You see the pull apart technique, that's obvious.
3: Oh, I'm already.
2: Oh, yeah, we're out.
1: But sometimes people cut it and still hold the other half.
2: Right.
1: And it looks clean. What a clean, precise cut. The problem is.
3: Yeah. Your thumb in there, player.
1: Your paw's been all over that other half.
2: Yeah, well, I don't touch the part I'm not going to eat. I touch my half, make a clean cut, pull apart my part that I'm going to eat, and leave you a little, halvesy when you just walk through. You just want to grab a quick halvesy and keep rolling.
1: I'm not the judge, but what other office etiquette do you think is gross? Because I think this is gross. What else do I think is gross? I think it's kind of gross when people bring stuff to the workplace that smells.
2: Okay.
1: And I'm not talking about the obvious, let's heat up fish in the break room. That's nasty, too.
2: Yeah.
1: But some people just bring in food that is, it's just too much for an office workplace.
2: Right, but what are you supposed to do?
1: Say no. It's rude. You can't do that. I'm sorry. It's like wearing a strong perfume or cologne in the office. Don't do that. Other people right. work here.
2: No, I agree with that.
1: Don't bring it on the plane.
2: But
1: I'm
2: like,
1: sorry.
2: Sometimes I can't help. We had leftovers, and that's the only thing I could grab on the way to work in the morning, and maybe it's a little fragrant.
1: Well, you bring you in know? Some fragrant stuff.
2: Not often, oh, but sometimes.
1: Candace.
2: I've brought in, like, leftover meat or something, or, no, like, a sweet potato.
1: But, like, I bring in eggs, hard-boiled eggs, and because I eat it a lot for breakfast.
3: Right.
1: Mine don't stink.
2: Okay. Well, that's because yours are from the grocery store.
1: Well, sorry.
2: And I hard-boiled mine last night.
1: Well, you need to go to the grocery store. Because I'm telling you right now, there's not enough Febreze in this place to cover up the stench of your organic, gluten-free, whatever.
2: Oh, my gosh.
1: Home-raised, forny bread.
2: Forny bread? Well, it's because when I hard-boil eggs, I don't go for, like, 15 minutes to make them all, like, tired and dry. I like a jammy center. What? So I go, like, 10 minutes.
1: Oh, God, I'm okay with ever hearing the word jammy center.
2: You know what I mean.
1: Gooey?
2: Well, no, not gooey, but, like, you can still have some flavor in the yolk.
1: Oh, but your eggs be stinking.
3: Oh, man.
2: Well.
3: Yeah,
2: I'm not arguing with that.
1: Okay.
2: But if we all eat eggs and it's fine.
1: Well, but you're considerate. You'll be like, hey, I'm about to bring in my eggs.
2: Exactly. I've even like been outside the door eating my eggs before when they were super strong.
1: I like that.
2: Yeah.
1: I think you should go across the street to Dick's.
3: Somebody brought in like some sauerkraut biscuits the other day or something.
2: What? I'm telling
1: you. Okay. What's a sauerkraut biscuit?
3: That smelled like sauerkraut. It was some bread and she was eating it up.
2: Oh, wow.
3: And I was like, what is that in the whole kitchen smell?
1: It's like we've had somebody, I don't know who, they're bringing in leftover stuff from their pantry at home into the break room because they don't want to eat it anymore.
2: Right. I've seen that. There's like a half open box of cereal, some cheeses.
1: Right.
3: Yeah.
2: What's muffins, like three muffins left in the four pack.
1: Yeah, what's going on with that?
3: Debbie Snacks.
2: I don't know. Like somebody's cleaning out their closet. Maybe they're starting a new diet and they're like, hey, I can't handle these temptations.
1: Listen, Eminem, clean out your closet somewhere else. It is. There's a half can of tuna in there.
3: Yeah.
2: Ew.
1: Who brought in a half can of tuna?
2: I don't know.
4: Not
2: going to
4: eat the
2: that.
4: Other half, but if you want it, take it.
2: Ew.
1: No, thank you.
2: Oh, my
1: Good
2: gosh.
1: Lord, what is happening in
3: you
1: there?
3: You shouldn't be allowed to bring anything from home.
1: No.
3: Not like that.
1: No, especially, Pooh says, if you have cats, you should never bring anything from home.
2: Yeah, right.
3: Because I don't trust you.
1: All right.
3: Not everybody wash their hands. And I witnessed that firsthand.
1: Cats are cleaner than you.
3: Every time we have something up here, I always sit back.
1: So if someone has a potluck and they have cats, you won't eat their food?
3: Nope. I'll watch y'all eat it. I'm not touching it.
2: That's true. I've seen it happen before. Like,
1: I have seen that.
3: I know y'all wash your hands, but there's some people
1: up
3: here. I swear.
1: Oh, no, I know. We
3: I've seen them leave the bathroom. I'll be like, bro.
2: Oh.
1: Stall to hall. Skip in the sink. That's what I call it.
2: Please
1: All right.
2: don't.
1: Do
2: Wash
1: we have a
2: hands.
1: Verdict, Candace?
2: Yeah, we do. Look, I'm a halfsy girl, and I'm down for it. So you guys are guilty of being glazed Glendas.
3: Oh!
2: Getting all uptight about my half donut I left you. I didn't touch that half.
1: Oh,
2: it was a clean cut.
1: If it was my court, you'd be guilty of being a halfsy Hannah.
3: Yeah.
1: Okay?
2: No, I'm a butter knife Brenda.
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2: Got your chance at this Disneyland trip coming up next for Summerween. If you want to win, make sure you listen. Candace Lopez, what is going on?
3: Well, Chrysler is recalling over a million of its Ram 1500 trucks because of a seatbelt defect. So this goes for certain trucks built between 2019 and 2026. They're saying the second row seatbelt buckle anchors may not have been installed properly, so that could increase risk of injury in a crash. Dealers will check and fix it for you for free if you do have one of the affected vehicles, so just a heads up. Not what you want to hear from the second row either.
2: Yeah, no, yeah, your seatbelt's not working right, but we'll figure it out.
3: No. Sorry, kids in the back. Yeah, watch out, guys.
2: Well, when we were kids, we didn't even wear seatbelts in
3: the
2: back.
3: That's a good point.
2: I was living on the floorboard. I was on the dashboard. I don't even think I was in the car. I was on the roof. Whatever. We just survived.
3: Definitely rode in the back of the truck, for sure.
2: Oh, yeah.
3: Yeah. Guys, Waymo is now officially taking riders in its fully autonomous cars through Dallas. So I guess they had a wait list up until yesterday. But right now, rides are limited to local city streets within the Dallas service area. So you can't exactly take it to the airport or on the highway just yet. They are testing operations at Love Field and some local freeways. They haven't said when the exact launch date for those rides will be. But I'll definitely keep you posted. But they did take nearly 150,000 people during the invite-only phase of Waymo Dallas. So you're going to see people in the back now when you see those rolling around.
2: You know, cool. I want to try it. I mean, I don't think I'd get on the highway with Waymo, but I'm kind of cool with it.
3: Yeah, I can't imagine just nobody in the driver's seat. Like, maybe if I'm in the driver's seat and if something happens, I could take control. Mm-mm. Maybe. But I keep seeing them. I just saw a video of one, like, stopped in a busy intersection, I think in L.A., like Sunset Boulevard, just stopped in the middle of the intersection, and people were like, somebody moved this thing.
2: Well, maybe it just ran out of batteries. Maybe it was tired. I don't know.
3: Maybe it just clocked out.
2: I still like using our Uber drivers because we love our Uber drivers.
3: Yeah, for sure.
2: I like people employed rather than a robot.
3: Yeah, I'm all for that.
2: Maybe that's just me.
3: Yeah, definitely. Guys, this was a serious story that broke overnight. Multiple sources are saying Perez Hilton was hospitalized last night after viewers of his live stream reported disturbing activity. Emergency services responded to his home in Miami and say he was safely taken to a local hospital where he is getting medical care. The sheriff's office there says their crisis response unit and licensed mental health professionals were providing support and resources to his family, but his TikTok account was suspended shortly after this. People were saying, you know, he was visibly distressed. There was some self-harm involved and just a really graphic video.
2: I'd be careful if you run across a video today.
3: Yes.
2: It is very graphic. It is just, it's a lot. It's sad to watch because it's obviously someone going through a mental crisis where they're harming themselves. And I just, you know, you can think whatever you want about people, but I don't want to see anybody break down in public like that. So,
3: yeah. I mean, if you're not familiar with Perez Hilton, for some reason, he was, you know, famous in the early 2000s because of his celebrity gossip website. But he has three young kids. And to see this happen, you know, in front of, I don't know what the audience or the viewers were like for this last night, but clearly pretty big audience for people to be calling
2: these
3: police.
2: Streamers. I mean, it's just not a healthy lifestyle.
3: No, it's definitely not. I'll keep you posted if there's any updates, though. If you do need the crisis helpline, you can call or text 988. I'm Candace Lopez. Those are your Texas Top Stories on Mix 102.9.
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3: 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It's Billy the Kid, Candace Lopez, Producer Pooh. A grand would be nice right now because back to school shopping.
4: Oh, yeah.
3: Man, I had my son out the other day. Every T-shirt he wants is like $40.
4: Yeah, school supplies are more expensive, too.
3: I'm like, we better get that George at Walmart.
4: Those shirts are soft.
5: You can't hate on George. Yeah, I love George.
3: No, thank God. I know he's not listening right now. I don't think. Either way. Well, I took him to H&M, and he found like a shirt that he liked that was super cheap.
4: Yeah. Right.
3: And I was like, these must be on sale. I swear, kids, when they know, he's like me. If he knows something is, the price is cheap, he's suspect.
5: Right.
3: So I'm like, these must be on sale. And he's like, oh, really? I like them. So then we got a bunch of them. And I was like, okay, cool.
4: Nice.
3: But they were super cheap. But all these kids want like, oh, let me get that shirt. It packs on.
4: Let me Lululemon.
3: Yeah.
4: It up. Yeah.
3: Lululemon. Can you imagine us going to school with Lululemon?
4: No.
3: And Starbucks?
4: Right. No.
3: These kids do it.
4: I know.
3: Little bad fetuses.
5: We went to school with Tough Skins and some Dreams.
3: Yeah. Husky sweatpants.
5: Husky sweatpants.
3: From Kmart.
4: Oh.
3: And I had to figure it out in life.
5: Yeah.
4: Oh.
3: Figure it out, Billy.
5: Yeah.
3: Well, I only have one pair of sweatpants. Well, turn them inside out.
4: No.
3: There, you got a new pair. That's how I went to school, Candace.
4: No, you didn't.
3: Yes,
5: they're
3: I did.
5: Gray on the outside, turn them in, and they're white.
3: Yeah. Exactly. Didn't you go to school like that? No?
4: No. Inside out sweatpants?
3: Yeah.
5: No.
3: Had holes in them? Hand me downs?
5: Yeah.
3: Oh, yeah.
4: Okay.
3: All right, fine. Okay, hot take of the day. Okay, now I want to know what you think about this. This is definitely to me, we got to figure out if this is normal or not.
4: Yeah.
3: If this is something people are out here doing, I'm not going to say my opinion until I tell you what's going on. But basically, this girl went viral because she was talking about something her daughter did.
6: We were having dinner and my 17-year-old daughter says to me, there's no ranch. And I said, I'm sorry, I guess we're out of ranch. And she goes, well, I need ranch to eat this. And I said, I'm sorry, we're out of ranch. So she says, hold on. And she gets up and she walks out of the house. So I assume she must be driving to the store to buy ranch because that's where ranch is. And she walks right back in. And she says, never mind, I'm fine. And I said, what are you talking about? And she goes, I just remembered I have car ranch.
5: What?
6: I said, I'm sorry, what? She said, I had some car ranch, so it's fine. I'll just use this. I said, what are you talking about? Why do you have ranch in your car? She goes, well, when I go to Chick-fil-A, I just get extra packets of ranch and I just keep them in my car.
3: Okay, hold on. Hold on.
4: Okay.
3: Is this normal or not? Because, first of all, it's not crazy in the house.
4: Right.
3: Like, if you're in the house, a lot of people have a condiment drawer of just like spicy ketchup.
5: Right.
4: Fancy ketchup, Parmesan cheese.
3: Yeah, some fire sauce, some Polynesian sauce.
4: Yeah. Ooh, yeah.
3: From Chick-fil-A. Like, what is it? Do you have a condiment, like, section? But I usually would have it in the fridge.
4: For sure.
3: I'm not going to keep Cranch.
4: No.
3: Car Ranch?
4: Wasn't it? It's so hot. Wouldn't that just go bad in your car in the summer here?
3: I don't know, but is that wild or not? Like, who... If you carry condiments in your car right now, I want to know where, what,
5: why.
3: And I'm not even hating. I don't think it's crazy.
4: Yeah, I feel like there's some salsa in the glove box at one point.
3: Okay, no.
4: Probably.
3: No.
4: Yeah,
3: not,
4: back in the day, like in high school.
3: No. It's got to be stuff that will last, though. I don't think. I mean, I know that stuff in the packets lasts, but.
4: Yeah, I mean, I have a girlfriend, and she used to always use at least 10 packets of the Taco Bell fire sauce per taco.
3: Me too.
4: So she would always keep them in her car, and I have friends who keep hot sauce in their purse.
3: Is that a deal breaker if like you're dating and guy has a whole glove box full of condiments?
4: That's weird.
3: It
4: just
3: is?
4: To have a variety. Like if you want to do it, go for it, but don't give it to me like it's fresh. You know what I mean?
5: Oh, you need some marinara?
3: Hold on. Hold on. Let me dig over here.
5: Look at that cup holder.
3: I mean, I have a couple, but I don't have anything crazy at the house. Like, at the house, I have nothing in my car.
5: Right.
4: Yeah, same.
3: I'm not going to keep condiments. That's when I just... No.
4: Yeah.
3: I draw the line there.
4: Right.
3: Or, I mean, what condiments do you keep, though? I can tell, Candace, there's zero condiments. You don't even have a junk drawer at her house.
4: No, we have a junk drawer.
3: No, you don't.
4: I keep all that stuff. I always have a Polynesian on hand or, like, just an extra ketchup.
0: Okay.
4: Yeah.
3: Do you have condiments in your purse?
4: We actually have, I don't have any condiments in my purse, but you know the little Sweet Baby Ray's barbecue?
3: Yeah.
4: Little thing that they give you at, what is it, Chicken Express?
3: Right.
4: We definitely have some of those.
3: Okay.
4: Yeah.
3: I will tell you a funny story. You know what happened one time with a very famous superstar? I can say her name.
0: Because yeah, you can.
3: It's not like it was anything bad. So Rihanna, I mean, that's a big superstar.
4: Oh, huge.
3: Before she was a big superstar,
0: right?
3: We went out to lunch. And that's not me dropping a name. That was like,
4: right.
3: I was the music director. She was a new artist. That's what happens.
4: Yeah, schmooze.
3: Yeah, you schmooze. Yeah. So we go across the street right here at Spring Valley or Alpha in the Tollway to Paradise Bakery.
0: Mm-hmm.
3: Can you imagine, like, me and Rihanna sitting at Paradise Bakery?
4: Right.
3: It happened. But it was not crazy because she wasn't famous yet.
4: Right.
3: So we're sitting there and she's ordering stuff and she orders something and she looks across to her, you know, manager or whatever. And she's like, no, I'm not going to do it. And the manager's like, go ahead. Billy doesn't care. Right. And I was like, what? I'm like, what are you about to do? Because I was like, this is getting weird.
0: She's
3: no, I'm just embarrassed. And then she's like, I promise Billy doesn't care. And she reached in her purse and pulled out an entire bottle of hot sauce.
4: Yes, girl.
3: I was so impressed.
4: What kind was it? Do you remember?
3: It was a special hot sauce from Barbados that she would carry in her purse because she wanted a taste of home.
4: Wow.
3: Whipped out a whole bottle.
4: That's awesome.
3: And she's like, sorry, you could judge me. And I was like, you know what? I love you even more now.
4: Yeah, pass it this way.
3: Pass it this way. Give me some. And I put it on my stuff.
4: Nice.
3: But I know that Pooh used to date a girl. And you tell me if this is different, because it's definitely not Rihanna, but she carried an entire bottle of ranch in her purse.
0: She sure did.
4: Really? Like Hidden Valley?
0: Yeah, she had that Hidden Valley.
4: Wow, a whole bottle?
0: Yeah, she would carry it with her.
4: Not a packet?
3: No.
0: A whole bottle of ranch. I remember one time we were at, right across the street at Carmine's, the pizza.
4: Yeah.
0: She's like, no, I don't like their ranch. I got my own. I was like, what? And pulled it out. I was like,
4: oh my God.
0: Let me see you a little bit.
3: No, I'm not, Candace, I'm not kidding you.
4: Wow.
3: We'd be anywhere, and she'd have that ranch with her.
4: You don't have to refrigerate it after you open it?
3: She should have, but she didn't.
0: On deck.
4: Wow.
2: Big bag. Wow. Yeah, my bag is loaded.
3: She called it ESR.
0: Yeah.
3: Her emotional support ranch.
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0: 910, a Summerween, a trip on us. It's Mix 102.9. And Billy the Kid, Candace Lopez, Producer Pooh is here. We were talking about hot take of the day. And is it normal to keep condiments in your car? This mom was making fun of her daughter because she keeps a ranch in her car, which I think a lot of people do. Maybe not normal or not. You tell us. Mimi, you what now?
1: I got everything. I got stuff from Jack in a Box. I got stuff from, you name it.
0: Really?
1: Taco Casa. But let me tell you how it started.
0: Yeah.
1: So years ago, when my kids were little, I heard this horrible story on TV about this family that got stuck in the woods. And the dad left to go find somebody to help him. And the mom was in the car with two babies. He never came back, and she was stuck in the car for like 8 or 9 days, and all they had to eat was ketchup packets and the stuff in the car.
2: Oh, my God.
0: Oh, my God. So why is this? It's not funny. Don't get me wrong.
1: It freaked me out. No, for real. It freaked me out. So I started collecting them, and I kept them in the car, and now all my kids do it.
0: I can't.
2: You're a good mom for that.
0: I love that you're like, you know what? Just in case, baby, we're going to live off these hides. Ketchups.
3: Right. We're going to survive off that fire sauce from Taco Bell.
0: I mean, have you taken it to the next level and maybe some canned goods in the trunk just in case?
1: Well, we definitely have water bottles, you know, and little things here and there, snacks. I always have granola.
0: I mean, you are.
1: A big bag of granola.
0: Mimi, you are in Granbury. It does get kind of isolated out there.
1: Well, I work in Weatherford, and we are full-time Door Dashers, so I accumulate stuff, and now I got a stockpile around the car.
0: Okay. Okay. Now, wasn't that story, though? I remember that story. Wasn't it in like a winter storm where he got lost or they got stuck?
1: It was something. They got stuck, somewhere in the woods. Yes, I think there was.
0: Yeah.
1: No, it's been many years.
0: I remember that.
1: The dad died, but the wife and the kids were found, and that's how they lived, was they ate what was in their little, you know, glove
0: condiment stash.
1: Packet.
2: No way.
0: Yeah, Candace, you better stock up.
2: I'm stocking up today. Yeah. Thank you.
0: Just in case you get stuck in one of those Texas winter storms.
2: Barbecue sauce, ranch, fancy ketchup.
0: You'll live off cranch. Car ranch.
1: Hey. January and February, you know.
0: You never know, getting one of those ice storms. You never know, Mimi. You're prepared. Good for you. You're a good mom.
1: Thank you.
0: Well, thank you so much. That's hysterical. You have a good day.
1: You too, guys. Love y'all.
0: Love you. Tip your DoorDashers, too. Thank you. Okay. Oh, now, Jackie. Jackie, what's up, Jackie? How are you?
4: How you doing, Billy?
0: I'm good. Now, what's up with you? Now, do you think this is normal or nasty, keeping condiments in the car or in the house or wherever?
4: I think that is totally nasty.
0: You do? You don't keep anything like that?
4: Oh, no, definitely not, especially with this heat, Texas heat, no.
0: Yeah, you know what, Pooh's ex keeping a bottle of ranch in her purse at all times a little bit nasty. And then I just remembered something else, though, Jackie, is she also, you know what she also used to do is she'd have a side stash in her purse of Whataburger gravy, just in case.
2: No,
0: she did.
3: You're stupid.
0: And you know what? She's also one of those people that would do this. You know how, like, she liked, she would like one thing from one restaurant, but then go to another thing. Like, she loved the mashed potatoes from KFC.
2: Right.
0: But she loved the gravy from Whataburger. So she'd go to two different places and then put them together. People do that.
4: That too, you know.
0: I mean, people do that,
3: right?
0: You know,
2: yes.
0: Like I know somebody. She used to love the Whopper, but loved McDonald's fries. So she'd go two different places.
4: That's me.
2: That's fair.
0: Yeah, that's fair. That's actually reasonable.
2: Yeah, right. For fries, sure.
0: You got to do what you got to do, Jackie. Well, thank you. Where are you from, Jackie?
4: Well, I'm originally from New Jersey.
0: Oh, you are.
4: Yes, but I live in Aubrey.
0: You're a Jersey girl. Now that's quite the move. Why'd you go to Aubrey?
4: Well, my son was living here. They had a baby, so I came down here.
0: Oh, good for you. I like that. Well, now, do they call you Mimi? Do they call you Nana? Do they call you Grammy? What do they call you?
4: Actually, I'm Spanish, so they call me Abuela.
0: Ah, aww. I love that. Okay, well, thank you, Jackie, and I'm glad you're down here. You call us anytime you want, Jackie.
4: Thank you so much, guys.
0: Okay.
4: I really enjoy hearing you guys on the radio.
0: Oh, thank you. Well, you're our show's abuelo.
2: Abuela.
0: That's
2: abuela.
0: What I said, abuela.
3: Yeah, abuela.
4: With an A.
0: Yeah.
2: Right.
0: Now, do they have a lot of, Pooh wants to know if there's a lot of tortas in New Jersey.
2: No.
0: I'll take that as a yes.
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2: You want to go see Mickey at Disneyland? A shot is coming up next, Summerween. So it's a Halloween celebration, but it's summer. We're giving it away now. So yeah, it's Summerween. Chance to win that trip coming up next. Candace Lopez, what is going on?
3: Well, Richardson ISD just announced a new screen time policy in schools for the new school year. So there will also now be no more screen time rewards. So for good behavior or during recess, no screen time. The new limit for pre-K and kindergarten is 10 to 15 minutes in a single session. And then from first through sixth graders, it can range anywhere from 15 minutes to 30 minutes, but in like little chunks. Yeah. So yeah, this is going to be a major change for our ISD.
2: That's more than you give Pooh and I for screen time every day.
3: Yeah, well, you guys can't focus.
2: Yeah, she gives us like 4 minutes an hour.
3: 4 minutes an hour.
2: All right, you have 4 minutes of screen time.
4: Hurry up.
2: But yesterday, Pooh messed up, so he had none.
3: Yes. Yeah, no rewards, and that's your punishment. Your
4: she
3: screen
4: put me
3: time
4: in timeout too.
2: She put you in the corner, and we got our phones taken, our iPads taken away.
3: Seriously, I think a lot of parents are happy about this because I'm over the screen time in the school. It's just it's a lot. It's too much. I need to save that for like rewards at home.
2: Well, it's tough, you know, because as soon as they get out of school, they're going to be on screens.
3: Yeah.
2: So I mean, like even out of school, you're going to be working on the screen. You're going to be What's the balance of teaching kids technology, also telling them that the harm that it can do, and the balance is tough as a parent, because there were so many times when my son was younger, I'd be like, just pick up the iPad, watch it, I gotta do laundry.
3: Right. No, I get it. We're all trying to survive right now, for sure. Guys, Grand Prairie will be the third city in North Texas to get a White Castle.
2: Let's go.
3: This announcement came yesterday. The new White Castle will be located in Epic Central along 161. But if you remember, of course, the first White Castle, it's gonna be in the Grandscape and the Colony. They broke ground on that in June, and then right after that, they were like, here's another one in Fort Worth.
2: Yeah.
3: Get excited for that. So they're just popping up everywhere.
2: And if you don't know White Castle, I mean, I grew up, you know, I've been here for 26 years, but I grew up in Detroit, and it's the equivalent of Whataburger in Detroit, meaning it's your late night spot you go to.
3: Right.
2: It
3: is. The go-to spot.
2: You go there to the castle.
3: Okay.
2: And
3: the castle, is that what we're going to start calling it?
2: Call it the castle.
3: The castle.
2: You get yourself a Crave case.
3: Okay.
4: Oh, yeah.
2: Or some chicken rings.
3: Ooh.
2: Yeah, like
3: I have had the chicken rings.
2: They're good. But it tastes better. For whatever reason, I don't know if this is science, but it tastes better when you're hammered.
3: Doesn't everything?
2: I don't know. I'm just throwing that out there.
3: By the way, they haven't said when the Grand Prairie one is going to open just yet, but I will definitely keep you posted. You just mentioned Whataburger. They're actually kicking off their 76th anniversary celebration today. So every Wednesday in August, they have a different deal, and today's is 76-cent taquitos with cheese, but only until 11 a.m.
2: Oh, you got time.
3: Yeah, you got some time. You have to have their app, though, their rewards program.
2: Yeah, but that's
3: so
2: good.
3: Just a heads up.
2: It's worth having. You get a 76-cent taquito.
3: Yeah, so next Wednesday, it'll be another deal, and then I think there's more 76-cent deals coming.
2: That's my go-to, though, even if it's not breakfast.
3: Yeah.
2: I love a Whataburger taquito. Yeah,
3: for sure, for sure. Guys, a celebrity edition of The Voice will premiere next year with coaches Joe Jonas, Queen Latifah, and Riley Green. So there's going to be three coaches instead of four on this upcoming season next spring, but the contestants will all be actors, musicians, athletes, comedians, reality stars, and influencers. So this is something different for The Voice.
2: I think that's cool.
3: Yeah.
2: I think it's something different. I would love to see celebrities compete, and if you don't know who they are, that's the fun part.
3: Right. Imagine someone singing, and you just, I mean, it could literally be any celebrity.
2: Right. This is the one where they turn their chairs around?
3: Yeah, that's like the blind auditions.
2: I'm so bad with TV.
3: Well, I mean, that show's been on for like 30 seasons, so people are pretty familiar with it, even if you haven't seen it, Billy. But yeah, and real quick, don't forget, Ted Lasso is back today on Apple TV. New episodes drop every Wednesday up until the finale is scheduled for October 7th. So that's a good one. You should watch that one, too.
2: You tell me that for every year.
3: I don't watch a lot of TV, but definitely I watch Ted Lasso.
2: Okay,
3: so
2: I'll
3: get on board.
2: I'll check it out tonight.
3: All right. I'm Candace Lopez. Those are your Texas top stories on Mix 102.9.
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14: On August 4th, 1962, Marilyn Monroe died. 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The third way. 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
1: Mix 102.9, confess. It is time. It's Bailey the Kid. Candace Lopez is here. So is Producer Pooh. And your secrets, your confessions, we do it. 833-787-1029. You just call us anytime. What's up?
2: Hey, how are you?
1: I'm good. So here we are with your confession and your secret. Go. Oh, God. Go, right. Go for it.
2: So here's the thing. I share custody of my 8-year-old son with my ex-wife. Huh? And so for the last few years, he's been obsessed with Pokemon cards. Honestly, this is like our thing that we do together. We go to the card shows together and hit up local shops. And I've even stood in line with him outside a shop, like, because we knew there was new cards coming in. And, you know, we trade with other collectors and spent a lot of time going through the binders, getting everything organized. It's really, you know, some of my favorite memories with that kid are because of those cards.
1: I love that.
2: Yeah, it's great. And we actually built a pretty incredible collection, you know. He's got some that are pretty rare. I don't know how much you guys know about Pokemon cards, but some of them are, you know. Yeah, so altogether, that collection is worth about like a few $1,000.
3: Wow.
1: Yeah, no, those they're hot right now. They're
3: expensive. I didn't know they were worth that much.
4: Oh, yeah. Big time. For real.
2: Here comes the this is the tough part. I pawned his Pokemon collection.
3: What?
1: Whoa! What? No.
2: Yeah. I listen.
3: Why?
2: I mean, I need that money. I've hit some really hard times financially, and I share custody. I have to be able to provide. You know, my hours got cut back at work, and I'm behind on bills. It just feels like every week something goes wrong. Like, I just feel like I'm about to get my head above water, and then, I need new tires, you know?
1: Right. Or, no, I get it.
2: So, and all my mail is like overdue notices. And I'm trying to keep the trains running over here. You know what I mean? I'm the dad, and I got to keep the lights on.
3: Yeah.
2: So I didn't sell them. I took them to pawn shop, and I got the loan against them. And my plan is to pay back and get them. If I don't, they're gone.
1: Okay, so you can, because I'm kind of familiar with that. I don't know. I've never really pawned anything.
3: I have no idea. I have.
1: So you could take a watch and be like, hey, hold this. Give me $200 cash and come back.
4: They'll make an offer. They'll say, hey, this watch is worth $500.
1: Right.
4: And then they'll give you, get a loan for that.
1: For that, you've got to pay the loan back.
4: But you
1: got to
4: pay it back in a timely fashion. If you don't, that watch is gone.
1: So gone.
4: And those payments that you paid leading up to that are gone. Because I've done it before. Trust
1: me. What'd you pawn?
4: Huh? I pawned some tools a long time ago.
1: Oh, God. Were they yours?
4: No.
1: Oh. Oh, great.
2: God. Like, the worst part, like, the last time we were together, he's asked me where the cards were. And so I lied to him. This is part of it, too. I told him they were in a safety deposit box at the bank so they wouldn't get damaged or stolen.
3: Aww.
2: And he actually was like, hey, that's a good idea, Dad. And that just
1: breaking
2: my heart, this whole thing. So,
3: I feel bad. You're doing the best you can.
2: Look, I still have a few weeks. And I'm doing everything I can to come up with this money. I've been picking up odd jobs. I've been selling other stuff. And I definitely haven't told my ex-wife about this. But, if I don't get those cards back, I mean, it's not just about losing the money. It's about losing the one thing that my son and I have sort of built together over the last few years.
1: Well, listen, there's no way. There's no way you're not going to. If you got to call us back and we got to help you out, you got to get this kid's Pokemon cards back.
4: Yeah, that ain't right, man.
1: So you'll get it. You sound like a good dad. Mm-hmm. I mean, listen, there's a lot of parents who have fallen on struggles.
2: I mean,
3: yeah.
2: I feel a little better talking to you guys. As you can well imagine, it's not my finest hour as a father.
1: Yeah.
4: I never went through with it, but my oldest son, Chris, he has a big Pokemon collection.
1: Really?
4: Like, he's got a Charizard or whatever that character's name. It's worth about $2,500 by itself. That one card.
0: Where's that right now? Did you steal it?
4: No. It's with him. It's with him.
0: Good. And you never sold it when he was.
4: No, but there were some times I was like, "Ooh," but I never knew about them. You know, they became real popular.
0: So you're saying if you knew it was worth that, you would have done it.
4: There's some nights the lights would have been on instead of lighting candles.
0: All right. Thank you, Charizard.
2: Oh, my God. Well,
0: sir, let us keep us in the loop on what happens, and we'll make sure that he doesn't lose his Pokemon cards.
2: Thanks, guys. And if you can get your hands on that $2,500 card. That
0: send it his way.
3: Right?
2: That one card. Thanks, guys.
0: Well, let us know, okay?
2: You bet.
0: It happens sometimes, though. Like I told you earlier, my dad did the same thing to me, not with Pokemon cards. He did it with everything, though. He did it to my grandma.
3: What?
0: You know, at the end of her life, she was in a wheelchair. She couldn't really walk around, and he pawned her wheelchair.
3: Stop.
0: He did. He did.
3: You're awful.
0: He did. No, he's awful. It wasn't me. Pooh's dying. I'm serious.
3: No.
0: He did. Yes.
3: Billy.
0: And she couldn't see very well. Pawned her seeing eye dog, too. You think I'm lying.
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0: 102.9. We're about to get out of here. It's Billy the Kid, Candace Lopez, Producer Pooh. We'll see you tomorrow. Have a great day. Whatever you do, we'll have another Dirty Little Secret tomorrow at 7:30. I'm working on it right now. It's going to be a good one.
1: Okay.
0: I have a feeling. This woman is, well, she's pretty much given her boyfriend an ultimatum about something.
1: Oh.
0: Kind of, sort of, from what I'm understanding. And it's not going to be good. But she hasn't really told him yet.
1: Okay.
0: It's going to get messy. Tomorrow morning, 7:30. Oh, wait till you hear this dirty little secret. Candace, what do you got going on today?
1: We're going to the Rangers game today.
0: Oh,
1: yeah.
0: Are they playing Seattle?
1: They're playing San Francisco.
0: That's right.
1: I have family
0: right.
1: in town from San Francisco. So, yeah, it should be a good game.
0: Okay, cool.
1: Yeah.
0: Boo, what do you got going on
2: I'm
0: today?
2: I'm going shopping.
0: What?
1: Nice.
2: At your house.
0: No. No, you're not. What do you mean?
2: I'm going to... I thought we said Wednesday. I'd come over to your house. You said Wednesday.
1: Oh.
0: For what?
1: Really?
2: Oh, now you got, you can't remember.
0: Oh.
2: Yeah, you got clothes. You
0: okay, said, I had
1: yeah,
0: extra clothes.
1: Yeah, you were going to clean out, yeah, you know, you said like, you were downsizing. Or
2: yeah, whatever. And he was like, hey, if you don't get it by Wednesday, they're going to Goodwill or whatever. I was like,
0: yeah,
2: okay,
0: that's right.
2: Wednesday it is.
0: I had a bunch of clothes I was
1: going to
0: give
1: you. You were going to stop hoarding.
2: Yeah.
0: Well, bad news.
2: Yeah, there's Marie Kondo and then there's Pooh Kondo.
0: Bad news, though.
1: Ooh.
2: Bad news what?
0: I didn't know. I forgot. I gave the clothes away to someone else.
1: You did?
0: Yeah. Pooh, I didn't know. I forgot. I
1: had.
2: How do you not know what I planned for?
1: You're instigating.
2: Like I never planned.
0: No, I forgot.
2: I got a truck and everything.
0: A truck?
2: Yeah.
0: Got a truck. For clothes?
2: But just I didn't know how much
1: how many
2: stuff
1: clothes
2: you
1: got.
2: No, because sometimes Billy be like, you know what? Just take it. Just take it.
0: No.
2: And it'd be like. Well, something in a box. Sometimes Billy does it like he likes to do games like a mystery box.
0: I'm
2: Candace.
0: Sorry, Pooh.
1: A mystery box.
0: Maybe next year.
2: Next year.
0: I gave it away.
1: Wow. Next summer.
0: I had bags of clothes that I was giving away, but I forgot.
1: Wow.
2: I told my kids and everything. I was like,
0: told your kids?
1: That's
2: yeah. I was like, yeah.
0: Oh, man.
2: I'm going to Billy's house. I'm gonna bring y'all some stuff.
0: I know. I'm sorry.
2: Now I gotta actually go back to school shopping.
0: Yeah.
2: For them.
0: Yeah. That's all right. Maybe next year.
1: Wow.
2: Next year.
0: I'll see you later. Have a great day.
2: Wow.
0: I'm kidding. I still got him, Pooh.
2: Okay, good.
0: I'll see you later. Bye.
1: Bye.
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3: Ryan Seacrest here, Sissany and Tanya. We're a vibe. This is a vibe.
4: Vibe. Vibes are high. Yeah.
3: I'm almost annoyed with the word vibe, but I'm not there yet.
4: No.
5: I know what you mean.
3: It's a vibe. Okay,
4: like, bro.
3: Yeah, but people say it's a vibe about everything. How's that new taco place? It's a vibe. But yeah. Is it good?
4: But is it good? Like, what does
3: it
4: mean?
3: Is it good?
5: I know, but if the vibes are good, who cares if the food's good?
3: Check out my Ford Mach-E. It's a vibe.
5: It's a vibe.
3: Do you love it? But is it good? Are they fun?
5: Mm-hmm. Why do you need good and fun if it's a vibe?
3: She's dating this new guy, Tommy. He's a vibe. He's a vibe?
4: He's a vibe.
3: What does that even mean, he's a vibe?
4: I know what you mean.
3: Everything's a vibe.
5: Vibes.
4: We need a new word.
5: But like nothing is quite as good as vibe.
3: Well, Google synonyms for vibe.
4: Okay, I'm right on it.
3: If you can spell synonym.
4: Oh, yeah. It's right here, ready to go.
3: Synonyms for vibe. What
4: feelings,
3: is it?
4: Feelings, emotions,
3: no,
4: response,
3: not
4: good, no. Reaction.
5: Not cool, not aura.
3: Oh, he's an aura.
4: Aura.
3: Have you met Tommy? He's an aura.
5: Or mood.
3: No, not mood.
4: What about
3: cliche.
4: Atmosphere?
3: No, too hard.
4: Vibrations. Vibrations is kind of good.
3: It's too vibey. I like aura. It's an aura.
4: Feeling.
3: How's that new restaurant? It's an aura.
5: It's an aura.
3: But then I think of that ring.
4: Yes, exactly.
3: Tanya's got hers on.
5: Yeah.
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0: 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And I'm going to tell you what that is.
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1: I didn't look at the answer. I just have a guess. A water bottle.
0: Well, we're going to find out together. And also a quote of the day. It's not a water bottle.
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2: 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It is a sweater.
3: Sweater?
4: Oh, yes, smart.
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3: It has to be for the food.
2: No, researchers found out that supermarkets, they do it to keep you cold so you make emotional decisions when buying things.
4: I always thought they keep you cold so that you want to get out of there faster. So you're like moving quicker.
2: But they don't want you to get out of there faster. They want you to stay and linger
4: like
2: longer.
4: Just like buy, go.
2: Emotionally. That's what the research says. So yeah. Pack a sweater to the store. Today's quote. You cannot see your reflection in boiling water. Similarly, you cannot see the truth in a state of anger. When the water's calm, clarity comes. Just wait a beat, take a breath, don't react emotionally. It's good. It's true.
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3: I've noticed that now when I call people's cell phones, there are all kinds of different voices on the voicemail.
4: Oh.
3: Like there's accents. There's different. Like when I call you, Tanya, you sizzling, it might be a different voice that says, the caller you're calling cannot be reached right now.
4: Oh, yeah. I mean, those are all settings you can change.
5: I just updated my voicemail.
4: Just like on ChatGPT.
3: Yeah. So you can do it on ChatGPT as well?
4: Yeah, you can choose different voices. So now, like, I don't know, for whatever reason, I just considered my ChatGPT to be a male, and I named him Gio. Now when I'm listening to all these voices, I feel like I'm leaning more towards a female voice. So I wanted to play some of them for you and see if you can help me decide.
3: Well, what do you have?
4: So there's a pretty like basic one called Cove.
6: Okay. This is Hi Cove. There. I just want to share how thrilled I am to work with you, and I can't wait to get started. So what's the game plan?
4: I don't know what it is about a male voice.
3: Too
4: I just
3: eager.
4: Feel like I'm cheating on my husband if I have that this if I'm talking to this guy so much.
3: He's too eager.
4: Yeah, okay. Now this is a chill female named Soul.
7: Hey, what's up? Feel free to ask me about anything that's on your mind. I'm ready to go.
3: Too casual.
4: If you want a little bit more of a European flair, this is Vale.
8: Hello. It's lovely to meet you.
4: No joke.
8: If there's anything you need, please don't hesitate to let me know. I'm here to help.
3: On the onset, I like it, but I think it might grind on me.
4: Okay.
3: I think it might grind on me.
4: I get Roy Kent from Ted Lasso vibe off Arbor.
9: Hi. Glad to meet you. I think we're going to do great work together.
3: ChatGPT voices. I mean, this is David Beckham to me.
9: Glad to meet you. I think we're going to do great work together. Where should we start?
4: Where should we start?
3: Bend it with you.
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2: I think Clarissa is calling about the guy you're dating just found out he's having a baby with his ex.
3: Yeah.
4: Oh, wow.
3: So I was seeing this guy a couple of months, and we really hit it off, and he literally just told me that he found out that he's having a baby with another woman. And it happened before we started seeing each other, so it's not like he cheated. Like, we're not even, like, officially a couple now. And I just don't know what to do because I really thought I could be in a relationship with him, so I'm really torn.
2: So I understand. So it was all clean and clear.
5: Yes.
2: Right. I guess the thing is, I mean, it's such is life, right? I mean,
5: yeah.
2: So what? You met the guy, you like the guy. This is happening. It's life.
5: When I met my now husband, he had two kids, and that was like weird. I'd never done that before, and interesting and new and hard and difficult. And we got through it, and I think we're much better and stronger
6: but
5: now.
6: Yeah, you wanted, like, you, that's what you wanted. Like, some people have different ways they want to have their families and their happily ever after type of thing.
2: Can you roll with it or not is the question you have to ask
6: yourself.
2: That's
6: the question.
2: I might just roll with it for a minute and see if you can.
3: I think I am going to roll with it for a little bit and just see.
2: Keep us posted and good luck. Follow your heart.
3: Thank you.
2: Okay? All right.
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3: Tourists in LA have this question: why isn't the Hollywood sign lit up at night? And I start thinking to myself, I don't know.
4: I don't know, and we just accept it. Right.
3: I mean, it would be super cool to see it. You know, like Sunset Boulevard's really moody at night. It'd be cool to see the Hollywood sign at night,
4: it's
3: too.
4: It's so vibey.
3: So a few reasons they don't light it. Expense. I guess it's very expensive to light it up.
4: Okay.
3: The animals are attracted to the light, and the birds would get hurt flying into the letters because of the light.
4: Whoa.
3: And I think this is another big one. The neighbors. Like people, it's in a neighborhood. People who live around there don't want those bright lights. It would bring tourists to the canyon roads all hours of the night. And I think they accept it during the day, but they like a little peace at night.
4: Well, it could be nice like when the sun sets and then just have it on until like 10:30 at night.
3: Listen, not being in the neighborhood, not knowing about the birds, just looking at it, it's very pretty to see it at night. But it makes sense why they don't do it. We may see it lit. They're talking about lighting up for the 2028 Olympics, which they probably will.
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2: And to BJ's, we'd love one. So Mark... 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
2: There's no better dessert than the BJ pizookie. It's just a fact.
5: I prefer just straight ice cream.
2: Boring.
5: Boring. Whatever. You picked a cookie.
2: It's not a cookie. It's a deep dish pan cookie.
5: Sissany picked a cookie.
3: Actually, when we all combined our picks, it actually is a pizookie.
5: Yeah.
2: Ruby, what's your favorite dessert?
6: Olive oil cake.
3: Oh, yeah. I forget about that.
6: It's so good.
3: And then when it's there, you're like, wow,
6: when it's
3: delicious.
6: Made right.
2: Ah, BJ's pizookie. We had a moment.
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We got a chance for you to win a vacay to the Disneyland Resort's Halloween time. You and three people going. Airfare, hotel, tickets to the park all included. A chance to

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Marshall's right now on Mix 102.9. I got to tell you something funny this morning when I got to work. I got chased in the parking garage by a cockroach. You never seen a big

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You know, it's Mix 102.9. What up, it's Ann. Hey, someone before the end of the hour getting $1,000.

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0: And chance to win some money with our Mix 102.9 Summer Slush Fund. Yeah, we're still trying to get you some money, man. $200,000 is being given out, okay? $1,000 at a time. That's a lot of money to be going through over here. Another chance to get in on winning that money here in just a few minutes. Listen, y'all are too busy at night. Okay, I'm going to need you to go home with your loved ones. Your family misses you. And stop doing this reckless behavior out here, okay? Like, not to sound like your mom or anything, because honestly, I'm the irresponsible one of the station here. But why are people out here, like, spray painting and cutting down those cameras that the police department's putting up everywhere? Like, listen, no matter where you fall on the line on whether or not those cameras should be there, what we do know is that you probably shouldn't be out there vandalizing them. You know what I'm saying? Because that's, you're on camera doing that.
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0: There's a moment when time stops, when a woman answers her phone and learns her husband will never come home again. Crushed beneath an 18-wheeler driven by someone reckless. In that moment, she becomes a widow. Her children fatherless, their future together erased in seconds. Your pain is not something I take lightly. Let me fight to get you the justice you deserve.
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11: Mostly sunny today, a high of 102. We'll see a low tonight of 80. Sunny tomorrow, another high of 102.
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Okay, coming up tomorrow, this woman has a secret that she is keeping from her boyfriend. She says she won't marry him until he does one thing. Wait to hear what this secret is. 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

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Gonna try to get you that money right after this song that makes me want to hit up Hot Topic immediately.

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1: 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Oh, you're about to find out this hour, man. We got some Eminem on the way, Evanescence. We're going to do some Bruno,

Mix 102.9, trying to get you this vacay to the Disneyland Resort's Halloween time. 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

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Okay, coming up tomorrow, this woman has a secret that she is keeping from her boyfriend. She says she won't marry him until he does one thing. Wait to hear what this secret is. She hasn't told him yet. 7:30 tomorrow.

0: Zane's Ann, trying to get you some money with our Mix 102.9 Summer Slush Fund. $1,000 coming at you again here in just a few. Listen, I don't know a lot, but one thing I know for certain is that someone's going to win this money. And it might be you. You know, if you're around to try and get this money. $1,000 up for grabs next. You see, the Dallas Zoo welcomed a baby boy elephant born July 26th, weighing in when born at 230 pounds. That's a biggin, right? That's a biggin right there. But we don't judge the elephant for being a little chubby, you know?
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few things in life that bring me as much joy as giving you money on Mix 102.9. Another chance to get that $1,000 with our summer slush fund. 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Something that equally brings me joy as much as getting you money. Let me think for a second. Ooh, when I make my torta cap in my little spoon, it's so snuggly.

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1: 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It's a rental property. Kids, off Gary's roof. He's got a movie to stream in there.
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17: Mostly sunny today, a high of 102. We'll see a low tonight of 80. Sunny tomorrow, another high of 102.
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0: 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It's Summerween, and we're trying to get you a vacay to the Disneyland Resort's Halloween time. Gonna get you entered in to win next, okay?
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0: It's Ann. I'm pretty sure I'm going to get fired, honestly. First, before I get fired, I did want to tell you that I think they're going to give me one last chance to try to get you some money here in a second on Mix 102.9 with our Summer Slush Fund. Yeah, $1,000 up for grabs here in a few minutes. The reason why I think I'm suspicious, I don't have actual facts that I'm going to be terminated. I have really just put my boss through the ringer today. our market president, Chris. I have been going up to his office like every hour or so, tapping on the door like, hey, you got a second? He like waves me in and I just like tell him like the most random update about my day. I go like, hey, I'm gonna go to the bathroom right now. And he just looks at me so bewildered. So if you don't hear from me tomorrow, I think I pushed him over the edge, okay?
1: Hear that?
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Just know that I am never going to call you, okay? I got a text asking me to call somebody back like 8 hours ago. I still haven't

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I don't think you're ready. I just want to make sure. Checking in. You ready? Okay. What are you getting ready for? $1,000. Yeah, we're going to do that next with our Mix 102.9.

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0: You see a car that's been in a bad crash. 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
4: From the Men's Tea Clinic Weather Center.
5: Mostly sunny today, a high of 102. We'll see a low tonight of 80. Sunny tomorrow, another high of 102.
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